Radio K, Real College Radio, that was Trinidad by Geese. Right before that was Summertime Rules by Jane's Addiction. Off of Nothing Shocking, their

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Everybody's waiting. Walk-on's almost over. Teenagers on ice. Try to keep my distance. Talking of forgiveness.

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While preachers preach of evil fates, teachers teach that knowledge waits, can lead to $100 plates, and goodness hides behind its gates. But even the President of the United States sometimes must have to stand naked.

You lose yourself, you reappear. You suddenly find you got nothing to fear. Alone you stand with nobody near. When a trembling distant voice unclear startles your sleeping ears to hear that somebody

question in your nerves is lit, yet you know there is no answer fit to satisfy. Ensure you not to quit, to keep it in your mind and not forget that it is not he or she or them or it that you belong to.

Them that must obey authority, that they do not respect in any degree, who despise their jobs, their destiny, speak jealously of them that are free, do what they do just to be nothing more.

0: I'm joined right now in studio with Kurt Vile, who's here to play us some tunes from his upcoming album, Walking on a Pretty Days.
1: Waking.
0: What? Oh, Waking on a Pretty Days.
1: Yeah, that happens all the time.
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Radio K, Real College Radio. You just heard Phoebe Bridgers with her new song, Lost Boys, off of the very anticipated album she has coming out, I believe in August or September. Very exciting stuff. Before Phoebe Bridgers, we had Lucy Dacus with Planting Tomatoes. Absolutely novel combination to put those two artists together. People should be doing that more. Before Lucy, we had Lush with Lady Killers, which is a song I've learned to love from my fellow DJ here at the station, DJ Ladybug. And we started off that set with Lee Tigray and Fanta, which I think is my favorite song off of that album, but it's really hard to say. I think that album that it's off of, their self-titled album, is... I think it doesn't have any skips for me. I say that hesitantly. I believe it's really great all the way through. Coming up next, I know we've been keeping it kind of upbeat. I think we're going to slow it down just a bit, not a ton, but perhaps the next artists are going to have a bit more of like a grungier sound, for lack of a better word. We're going to start it off with a song I actually haven't heard before. This is a new release by the band Artificial Go. And the title is Jane Ate the Appleseed. From the little bits I saw of the visuals in the music video, it made me really interested. So we're going to listen to it for the first time together. You're listening to Jane Ate the Appleseed right here on Radio K, Real College Radio.

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You just heard Hayley Hendricks and her song Umshalala off of I Need to Start a Garden. I just saw that she's touring in the UK starting soon, and I'm jealous I can't see her live again. Before Hayley Hendricks, we had Fiona Apple.

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0: I'm DJ To Be Determined, and I host Pedal Pushers on Sunday from 11 to 1. 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
2: Radio K, real college radio. You just heard, I forgot how they say it. Oh, no. Gilbutts, with Ode to the Hated. Before that was The Hoodlums with Malt Shop. Then we had Twin Peaks with Who's It Gonna Be? And we started with Sequoia and Miles Away. Phew. That wasn't that fun? Wasn't that really fun? That's so awesome. I don't get to hear, like, old Radio K broadcasts, so it was so, that's so fun to get to hear the hosts of Real Rude Radio from back in the day. Ugh. I love that. That was really awesome. That was really cool. It was really cool and awesome. Okay. I really like both of those songs at the end there, The Hoodlums and Gilbutts. I'm saying it different every time. I know I am. I like Gilbutts because they're more punk than they are ska, which, I mean, is half of our library is more punk than it is ska. But I don't know, it's just really awesome. I really like it. Their, like, little CD case describes them as ska core, like ska hardcore, which I think is really funny. I'm not certain that's a real genre as it stands right now, but I'm sure it could be, you know? Probably. We could make that happen. We could do it. Anyways, I've just got a couple songs left, so, you know, stick around for that, and there will be DJs after me. DJ Paradise is coming up. Uh-huh. He's right behind me in the booth.
3: I'm in the back.
2: In the back of the booth. So keep listening to Radio K, real college radio.